0: 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Top Awards Hits.
1: 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Sex, money, rock and roll. Sex, money, rock and roll. Sex,

0: 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But God has the power gone down the air. Love and joy we are praying.
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it. So five more Babylon come now treating me like a terrorist. But Rastafari gone down the air. Love and joy, we are praying. 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
1: 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Vjen, kua për zdo sen.

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Say you call my one and only, I dance up on the road. 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
1: 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Again, I gotta sing for all the girls. But you know why I do that? It's just because I love them so much.